0: música con un sonido más poderoso. 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
1: When come the thing them call a broken heart, this blessed love will never part. You don't know it from the start. Me tell them say I'm dirty, yeah. Sean Paul and Sasha, come sing.

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1: This thing right here is letting all the ladies know what guys talk about. You know.

0: bad, bad, getting lit. Love your vibe,
1: yeah.
0: We the best, give me the light,
1: yeah.
0: And we turn it up every time,
1: every day.
0: And we bust it up, watch it,
1: watch it.
0: Ha!
2: Kimba, how you bad, sir?
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3: Yo.
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3: You made her catch you?
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3: With who?
2: The girl next door, you know?
3: Man.
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3: 24 horas con la mejor música. 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
4: Hey yo, Jason.
5: Oh yeah, oh yeah, oh yeah.
4: Say something to her. Holla at her.
5: I got one question. How'd you fit all that in them jeans? You know what to do with that big fat butt.
4: Wiggle, wiggle, wiggle. Wiggle, wiggle, wiggle. Wiggle, wiggle, wiggle.

0: that big fat butt. Oh yeah. Wiggle, wiggle, wiggle. Wiggle, wiggle, wiggle.
1: Wiggle, wiggle, wiggle.
0: Wiggle, wiggle, wiggle.
1: Shake it, girl.
0: Just a little bit.